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Some are meant for spontaneous plans and some are simply meant for great music. 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

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Club Mirchi jari. Outside may be festive, but inside Club Mirchi, the celebration is happening any which way, 365 days, 24/7. 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

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Turn up Club Mirchi and let the music do what it does best. Change the mood. 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

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This is Club Mirchi with DJ Richard and Mirchi Oyon Dega. 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

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Doesn't matter. 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DJ Richard and Mirchi, are you all pick out with you?

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Club Mirchi serving you weekend energy, festive feels and songs made for dancing, driving and doing absolutely nothing at times except having fun. 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

0: 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We'll be right back after these messages. It's hot.
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Friday night equals to excitement, Saturday morning confidence, and Saturday night Dorothy Disco on Club Mirchi. 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

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Thoda celebration, thoda madness aur bahut sara music. Turn it up and let the good times roll.

music, good people, festive vibes. Sometimes that's all you need for a great weekend, and we've got that music covered. DJ Richard, Mirchi Ayon Tika on Club Mirchi, and this is the sound of the future.

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Club Mirchi is bringing the weekend straight to your speakers. 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

0: just like that again, we're back on the party floor. Club Mirchi serving you weekend energy, festive feels and songs made for dancing, driving and doing absolutely nothing at times, except having fun. 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
1: Mr. Worldwide to infinity, you know the roof on fire. 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
1: 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Festive, fabulous, and always ready to party. Wherever your weekend takes you, keep the music close, keep the energy high, and keep celebrating. This is Club Mirchi. See you on the other side of the next beat, and we'll catch you again next weekend. 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

0: 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Keep the celebration going with Club Mirchi and let every beat add a little more sparkle to your weekend. DJ Richard and Mirchi on Yon Tikao with you tonight.
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Some are meant for spontaneous plans. And some are simply meant for great music. Welcome to Club Mirchi with DJ Richard and Mirchi Oyo Dika.

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Club Mirchi jari. Outside may be festive, but inside Club Mirchi, the celebration is happening any which way, 365 days, 24/7. 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

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Turn up Club Mirchi and let the music do what it does best. Change the mood. DJ Richard and Mirchi, all you all take out together.

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This is Club Mirchi with DJ Richard and Mirchi. 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

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Welcome back, people. DJ Richard and Mirchi, all you on Tika together.

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Sometimes that's all you need for a great weekend, and we've got that music covered. DJ Richard, Mirchi, Ayon Tika, Club Mirchi, and this is the sound of the future.

the beat, you're already part of the party. Club Mirchi is bringing the weekend straight to your speakers. Keep it loud.

0: Mirchi, only on Mirchi. We'll be right back after these messages. It's hot.
1: Ladies and gentlemen, we are gonna go. We are gonna go. We are

0: And just like that again, we're back on the party floor. Club Mirchi serving you weekend energy, festive feels and songs made for dancing, driving and doing absolutely nothing at times. Except having fun. So here we go once again.
1: Mr. Worldwide to infinity, you know the roof on fire. We go boogie, hoogie, hoogie, jiggle, wiggle and dance like the roof on fire. We go drink drinks and take shots until we fall out like the roof on fire. Now, baby, get my booty naked, take off all your clothes and light the roof on fire. 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I tell him, baby, baby, baby, baby, baby, baby, baby, baby, baby, baby, I'm a fireball.

Your weekend deserves more than background music. It deserves a full-blown soundtrack. So turn it up, get into the vibe and stay with Club Mirchi and DJ Richard and Mirchi on Yontika.

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Mirchi vibe, festive, fabulous, and always ready to party. Wherever your weekend takes you, keep the music close, keep the energy high, and keep celebrating. This is Club Mirchi. See you on the other side of the next beat, and we'll catch you again next weekend. Till then, ta-ta.